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1: 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I'll be 76 to call 371.
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0: Bye, Sally. ABC. I'll be catching this. I'll be sitting. 10-4.
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0: 5:30. Well, juveniles were handed over to parents. Shelby 10-8. No report. I've handled a 21 as well. You can clear it.
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Charles 55. When you have a chance, if you can copy pending call 389. I put it on your screen.

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1: You keep cutting yourself off in the beginning. It's only copying 365 yellow 1.
0: First two numbers are going to be 5-7.
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0: 10-4. Keep the speed and handle. 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

0: clear expired as of 8/26 of 2011 to a 2007 Mazda, last said Miller. Confirming 6-boy David Yellow 556.
1: West I-60M, correction, 6-boy David Victor 556.
0: Copy, stand by.

That 28 came back clear, expired as of August 8th of 26 to a 2008 Nissan out of Visalia, left of Romero, for Manuela.

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0: West Side 60 Adam, code 4 vehicle is unoccupied. I'll be 10-8 to report.
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A12 case number 05446, 05446, break 821. 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
1: 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Code 4. Can you issue me a supplemental for this report?
0: Stand by.

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1: 8-12.
0: 10-5RP, North Sea of Charles and Pine, advised to question the whistle stop. There's been a female sitting in a white Jeep Compass for the last 3 hours, so question, check the buffer.
1: 8-12, I copy. 76.
2: Marcy 811, you can clear, that's going to be related to the David Union traffic.
0: Yeah.

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1: Jaguar. 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
1: 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Right, sorry, David 15, 10-8. David 15, Tampa.
0: But David 31, same traffic.

0: 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Can you issue the CAD number?
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0: Visalia and Dode, California 9, William, David, Nora, 366. Correction, Visalia and Ventura.
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0: 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I'll be out at 27448 space D to contact Omaha.
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0: 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Last seen westbound was throwing gang signs up at him as he was walking out of the store.
1: 10-4. You can show me 10-8 here, negative contact, 10-6 to that.

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0: Flight 30, 60 Adam, 1076 to 6400 with 2 male 95. Tow Storage Authority is in the call.
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1: Sequoia 3.
0: Have a 10-5 caller from the Visalia campus advising on the northeast side parking lot across from the Chevron. There's a two-door Dodge Stratus. License plate is 4 Sam Ocean Williams 758. Occupied by a black female adult. Driving and speeding recklessly. He's now parked.
1: 10-4, I'll be arrested.

0: Sequoia 3, 10 Boeing, I'll be out with 1 in between Camp and Annie and the train tracks. Go for it.
1: 10-4.

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1: April.

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1: 10-4, break, 40 boy, copy, medical. TCAT's going to be staging 12626 Hazel Avenue. RP called advising her 41-year-old husband is withdrawing from alcohol. Not aggressive, doesn't have any weapons, possibly hallucinating.
0: Yeah, 10-4.

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0: 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Advice, she's house sitting, located arrow on the property. Advising a horse may have possibly been injured.

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0: 875 Malcolm Route 248 North Valencia for a 67-year-old feeling dizzy. Code 4 to clear, Mr. Griffin.
2: Oh, yeah.
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3: 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I said, boy, boy, code 4, you want to have UMS rolling?
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0: 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EMS is 23.
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0: 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Subject's code 4. He's being transported by EMS tonight.
1: Denver.
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1: Denver.
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0: 10-5 RP at the fast trip on Viceroy Road at the Rainbow gas station. RP's advising there was two males and a female in the possibly about to get into a 415 near a black sedan. One had a black shirt, another had a gray shirt. And the female was wearing shorts with a dark shirt. And the two males were possibly the same gang members.

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0: 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Yes, sir, 10-8.
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0: Attention, Charles Petrov, check.
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0: South Pratt Street and Lopez Street. On the west direction, on the east end of the orchard.
1: Yes.

0: 41.
1: EMS is transporting the patient to KDH for a hold. All units in AL have the report.
0: 10-4.

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1: A19,
0: I copy. I'll be 10A with the report.

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0: For Rojas 27 suspended or revoked, there's a protection order on file. Protected is a Ginger Blevins with prior contacts. And for Reyes 27 suspended or revoked, go through the local clearance CACS rep with prior contacts.
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1: What about that?
0: California 7, Robert Henry King, 65. Avenue 406 in George Road.
1: You cut off at then, confirming 7 Robert Henry King, 654.

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0: 48, I'm good.
1: Be in the AutoZone parking lot, Avenue 413, right on 20 M, California, 7 Edward Sam Henry, 022.
0: Yep. Forty-eight, I'm clear. Current 2013 Toyota, last Torres out of color.

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0: Meet West Page Avenue on West Street. California, 5 George John, 53.
1: 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Copy 5 George John 8. 5
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0: Mike, that's in Charles Penny, where are you?
1: 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I'm 23 at that neighbor problem. Just 40, I'm 7 seconds.

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0: Tony Boy, just be advised, the other female half called in advising the mother hit her, and her husband threatened to hit her with a belt. She wasn't making sense, and per history, the Christina Mendoza subject has history of schizophrenia and bipolar.
1: Tommy.

Isaiah 42. My cell phone 40 Adam are out with one, code 4 at Avenue 416 and Road 126. The Chino 3429. 10-4.

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0: 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And this could be a Gulf. Mary, 9 Mary X-ray William 080.
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1: 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It's clear current 2017 Dodge, last of Woods, out of Woodby.
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0: 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Road 68 N Avenue 296 on California 4 Frank William Victor 716.
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2: 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Anonymous, clear, expires 522 of 26 99 Honda Lexus Julian out of Bisley.
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1: Control, good.
0: Eastbound Highway 198, west of Highway 99. It's going to be an unreadable plane, silver Toyota Camry.
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0: 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So it's going to be California 7, Edward, George Robert 809.
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1: Copy. Did she provide her phone number?
0: I'll put her phone number in the call.

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1: Copy. 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

0: 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Except for your plate's clear, expired 126 of 25, 2017 Chevy, lost of Cardona out of Woodley.
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0: 10-4.

60 Charles. It's entered as an impounded for a 30-day out of Pismo Beach. It's expired 8/14/25. 2017 Kia Lasta Marquez out of Lakeland.

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0: SA 873, final stop's gonna be 344 at Millwood.
2: Five 786-602, confirming the 3-day notice has not been converted to a move out order.
1: That's unknown.

0: What's that, 874? Can I get a 2729 code 4?
1: 874.
0: California driver's license, Frank 7283541. Last of Martinez, first of Christian, 10/19/1995.
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1: Step 4, and just confirmation, she's called back in twice to 911.

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I'm on the north side of it, so I wasn't able to capture a vehicle description.

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0: His 27 suspender revoked with service needed. He's also on DMV court probation. He's also code 32 Mary for H&S 11350 and DC 23152. Combined bail is $100,000.

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1: It's gonna be last of Sam, Ida, Nora, George, Henry, first of Victor, Ida, Sam, Henry, interchangeable with Adam, Lincoln, David, Edward, Edward, Boy, 9-16-02.
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0: 5-1 North Huntington Station, send out a copy of BOL for Reckless, Special Division 40 Adam, Road 128 and Avenue 412, traveling southbound. Vehicle's a black Jeep, a similar plate of 8750XJ1, 8750XJ1, possibly 647 Frank, and I'm swerving. All info related to CHP, please say one clear at 2209 hours.
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0: Central, just information. Alarm company called back advising there's going to be an RP responding. Brandon Walker, ETA 10 minutes in a white GMC truck.
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Linnell and DU, California 9, Adam X-ray Victor, what's

0: ICL 40 Charles, negative on any crime. 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
1: 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One Sam,
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0: 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Cal Plate 7, Yellow, Ida, John, 400.
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0: 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Go for it, Colonel's question.
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Westbound 198 and Road 196 on 5 NAR 806 King 3.

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3: That's Charles. Probably was code 4. On a reason for trip. 10-8.
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0: West Charlie 40 out.
1: 40 out.
0: Coast Force, is channel 3 open? We have a 27, 29 on 2. The first one's going to be 27 of Yellow 926 to 924. Last of Aguilar, Coast of Francisco, date of birth of 1-6-2004.
1: Go ahead.
0: Additional name and date of birth only. Last of Castro, first of Ashley, date of birth of 6-24-05-2005.

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0: 40 Charles, can you copy 40 Adams request?
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0: Valero says the position of the vehicle. Tell info is in the call. You can show me 10-8 and go with pending.
1: That's
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0: 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I copy 812, you're on Pine and Silver. What's your...
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0: 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Last 2-9, still can't copy, you have heavy static.
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0: 35 East Birch Street. As three juveniles came up to him wanting to fight him, I advised one of them to have a firearm brandished at him. The call line dropped. We're attempting callback.
1: 8:40.

0: 834, just confirmation, RP called back advising was two Hispanic males, subjects who came up to his house in a threatening manner. He is now advising they did shoot at him, negative injuries.
1: Copy,
0: 1-3.
1: We're there.
2: Do you want me to start you one?

0: operator.
1: Maybe it's in the area. He's advising they left towards Hester School in a white Honda and then came back to his house and left again. RP advised he did exchange gunfire with them. He's now unarmed. Correct. He just got a firearm put away. He has it on him.

0: 834-803. I can start you to you if you want. 840. RP is saying that he heard gunshots.
1: I got it.

0: 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I'll be checking the area.
1: 834, copy negative on additional. I copy affirm on the RP shoot.

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1: Negative. Control, if I copy, 2735.
0: You can break me from this traffic stop and go with the 2735.
1: 10-4, Skyway 243-E1. 1070 was a female. She's the one to provide her name at 30903 Jackrabbit Street. My strike boyfriend, David Sanchez, came into the house and grabbed her by the arm and tried to hit her. He's GOA in all black, last seen westbound running to the park in the area. And it's going to be a new housing development.
2: This is 12 8
1: 8 8 8 8.

Central. Just be advised from prior contacts, the RP is going to be Brenda Martinez. I ran both halves. David is code 30 local with prior contacts. He is a protected and a served and unserved CPO. The restrained is the female.

Adam 23, I'll be checking the area.

0: Vice, LA 21I, copy the patrol track, I'm going to 203.
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1: Alive 7, Central, are you able to get a hold of the RFC? I'm advising you to get the resident.
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0: 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Negative answer. I'll use the VTNA. I'll be in the area.
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0: 41 West, I'll copy check to Walker. 40 Charles. 1017 with Anita, she's going to be in the parking lot, the intersection of Avenue 406 and Lincoln, in a gray Honda. She's out with a male, last year wearing shorts, laying down in the parking lot. It's moving, but not responding.
1: I'll be in route as well.
0: 10-4.

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1: Denver, I copy. Just confirmation fire medical is staging as well.
0: Okay. 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
1: Denver.

0: 5702 Avenue 378, requesting a check to welfare for her sister, Brissa Zamora. She's advising him that she just had an 18-month-old baby, and she's been having 415 verbals with the brother-in-law, Oscar Pacheco, and the brother-in-law's been calling the RP.
1: Copy. Campbell.

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0: Place, the F-40 Charles issue incident number.
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Business, go for, lock out the carry, unknown reason for trip, 10A.

by a 40-year-old subject, denied an ME-242 and refused EMS transport. All units 10-8. 10-4.

Farmersville, right side. Copy, text to 911. The only address we have is via Rapid at 165 East Citrus Drive. RP is texting, advising they want us to surveillance the house, but there's a possible 261 that's occurring in Farmersville, and that's the only location that they've provided.

0: Southwest LA 15. Could you use your kiss number?
1: Case number is 5460. 5460.
2: I'll be 76 to the dispatch address. 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
1: Jimmer.

0: Affirmative, AA 34. I'm going to attempt to contact the resident.
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0: Resident advice, code 4. Do we have a history with that number?
1: Negative. No history with the phone number, but we have history with the address of an additional 10-5 RP. I think she can hear females yelling for help from the address.
0: Copy. It appears code 4, no one is distressed in the area. 10-8.
1: 10-4.

0: would like para ser cambiado.
1: Audible, I would like District 1180 West Bravo for maintenance and transport warehouse entry door. 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
0: Can you 10-9 where the alarm went off at?
1: 8-7, it's going to be at the maintenance and transport warehouse entry door.
2: SIA 873, 23 on the Bravo traffic.
1: 10-4.
3: I'll be giving you updates anymore.
1: 10-4.

0: 10 Boy by Slick. I'll be 415 verbal.
1: Good
0: morning. Still further, 7104 Avenue 310. Who's advising her cousin Baz's 647 Frank was knocking on the door, threatening to hurt RP's mom. There's a total of 6 people on scene. They're trying to calm him down.
1: Copy, 76.
0: 10 Boy by Slick, can you back?

0: 821.
1: John, if I was going to be on the call, I'll be tanked.
0: Yeah.

0: Special Assembly Units RCO. Is there any additional info?
1: Negative. The RP disconnected. The last was we can hear an open line of crying. Someone crying in the background as well as Spanish speakers.

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0: Contact of both parties. 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

0: 2012 is clear expired 512 of 22 2011 Nissan Lasso as a veto out of Exeter. A12, it also is going to have a promise not on.
1: 7-4, vehicle is unoccupied.

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It's Wi-Fi I reporting a life feed of workers entering the site. And there shouldn't be anyone on site until 5:30.

SAL 1 Sam. Can you give that pending 1144 to 10 Charles?

60 Adam, I say. 60 Adam. If you get a chance, can you give us a 21? Abram.

0: We're taking information of a male subject in the driver's seat with his head down for about 10 minutes at Fast Trip. It's a white Chevy Silverado at pump 13.
1: A33 copy. My side. Sending 46 will be in route.

0: 10 Adam Trevor. Medical's en route to Prince Market, 3605 Avenue 208, 3605 Avenue, correction, Avenue 228, 3605 Avenue 228 for a male subject in a red Jeep, appears not to be breathing. The vehicle's on, the lights are on. TCAT started CPR, but they're advising he might be on help, and 1781 copy.
1: Shout out to Adam. I copy.

0: 10 out of 1 Sam. Negative EMS on scene already.
1: 10-4.
2: What's this information? The CPR was started by the RP. TCAD nor fire are on scene at this time.
0: Copy that. He's authorized to agree.
2: Tower 10, copy.
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1: 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I got me. Nothing further.

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0: 10 out of vehicles added to the call. Code 4 for 60 Adam and Charles to handle the ghost and traffic. Charles, 1017 with Eloisa at 30747 Commercial. 30747 Commercial having issues with their 23-year-old son, Shane. He's making threats. The RP is in her bedroom with the door closed. It's unknown if she has any weapons. An additional 14-year-old son left for school.
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Bledsoe, 6 Adam, 10-8. Clear to copy, follow up. Good. I'll be 1076 to 15844 Rosaline Avenue in Ivanhoe to drop off property.

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If you do need a case number, it'll be 5462. 5462.

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0: I tell you, William 1. William 1. Myself and Sam Point 2 will be out on the Kings River.
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2: 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Myself and Sam Hitty will be 1076 to you. 26442 Highway 99, Madison Gardens, apartment 208. You can advise her if you will be in there, city for eviction.
1: Step 4. Was that Sam 80 with you?
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1: 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She was 242'd by a family member that's now GOA, negative medical.
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0: 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Good. 1076 and 6400 with female 95, starting mileage is 248.
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0: 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It's a leased vehicle, last of Flores out of Visalia.
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0: by Central Paul 154. Good. 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I'll be tuning. Silver.
1: By 60 Charles 23.
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0: 1017 with Andre at 266 East Palm. 266 East Palm. Advising her friend Alejandro was on the property and she's wanting him to leave. He was last seen on foot on Palm.
1: 822, 76.

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0: Yes, copy.

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Good. 1500 Columbia Avenue, Tory.

0: Vai se relacionaram.
1: Ten out.
0: So I have possession of vehicle. Copy CAD comments. I'll be attending with the report.

0: my cellular Paul 156, 1023. 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

0: Isolated 60 Charles, can you reach me at case number?
1: 60 Charles, case number 620-11, 620-11.

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1: 72.
0: Call 124-1021 request regarding stolen bike racks from Bravo Terrace. The RP may have located them. Requesting a 21.

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0: Medicals are out to 651 South Kern for an 89-year-old female with leg numbness. Code 4, clear on this request.
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0: California plate 2, Lincoln, Ocean, Frank, 898, Highway 198 in the Farmersville exit.

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0: 10 out of clear current, 2024 Honda left of Pedro's out of Tulare.
1: 10-4, copy. Nothing further.

0: Juvenile's going to be at ACHS. He's going to be with 61 Robert. I'll be coming.
1: Copy, call 133. I put you on.

0: 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I'll be attendant. Weather report.
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0: 10 Charles, copy code 4.
1: Okay, 10 Charles. Can you issue a case number for 594?
0: 10 Charles, case number 62012. 62012.

0: Exeter, by sea.
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1: 822, 76.

0: One Sam, anyone?
1: Who did I say at One Sam?
0: Once again, the Galvans are at it. 2476 Northwest Street, 2476 Northwest. Isaiah's causing a 415 with his dad.
1: Confirming 10 Charles is 10-6.
0: Yeah, affirmative. They're on a 594 in Kingsburg. I can bring 10 Adam for this traffic. He was going to 25 with Crime Lab.
1: 10-4. When are units available?
0: 10-4. Do you want me to break 10 out?
1: Affirmative.
0: 10 out, copy.
2: By Silla, 10 out, I'm going to copy. I'll be 76.
0: Multiple units.
3: 822, 23.
0: 822, 10-4. Other unit?
1: As I say at One Sam, advising I'll be 76 to the 415.
0: Copy.
4: As I say, 50 Paul, equally on the 415 as well, 276.
0: No.
5: So I say 40 boy.
0: 40 boy.
5: Subject was code 4. We'll be doing a patrol check. Correction, foot patrol in the same 20.
0: Tower.
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0: 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We code 4. 1080 report.
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0: I say King 42, 1024, clear for the next.
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0: 757 North Sweep, Briner Avenue, Lindsay.
1: Sam 80 still with you?

0: by Sawyer 60 Charles. Copy and address.
1: Bye, Sawyer 60 Paul.
2: 60 Paul.
1: So this is going to be GOA, eastbound, on foot.
2: Copy that.
0: Yeah, hey, affirm. Can you copy an address?
2: Good.
0: Myself and 60 Adam will be 76 to 503 Forest Court, Wood Lake, in an attempt to contact the other half.
2: Copy 503 Forest Court in Wood Lake.
0: Negative, at least. Forest Court.
2: Forest Court, tower.

0: Vice, tell you 61 Robert.
1: 61 Robert.
0: Vice, tell you 61 Robert. Can you take me off the NPJ with the incident report and put me back on my code 11, please?

0: Did you need the case number, or was that a sub?
1: You can dish me the case number, please.
0: Tower. Case number for this is 62031. 62031. And we'll remove the juvenile from UPS. So I'll put you back on the code 11.
1: Copy, thank you.
0: Mike, I'm going to send out a 4B.

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2: 833.
1: It's going to be at 244 South Ventura. 244 South Ventura. Apartment 20. The RP had an issue with another tenant from apartment 16, Becky, who threw paperwork at her. And apparently pulled her hair. Myself and 846 have been on. 10-4. The other half is GOA in a silver Jeep. Northbound.

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0: Can you show us at 176 West Birch Street, Farmersville, probation contact?
1: Yeah, it's a background. 109 the address.
0: 176 West Birch Street, probation contact?
1: Tower.
0: Okay, it's in Charles.
1: Charles.
0: David 103 is code 4. I'll be 10-8.
1: Ten 4. Copy the ticket sign off in the lobby at HQ.
0: And Charles, copy. I'll be 10-6.
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3: 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Comments will be on the call. 10-8.

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2: Bye bye, 60 Paul.
1: 60 Paul.
2: Subject's going to be vacating the area. He won't be returning back to the residence. Negative on a crime unit will be 1080 report.
1: 10-4.

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0: We sent TCAD your way. Are they on scene yet? And if not, do you need fire as well?
2: Visalia 833 affirm. They could respond.
1: Visalia 46 affirmative. The second half is requesting medical.
0: Tower.
2: Visalia 44 follow up. I'll be out 129-56 Albert Avenue regarding case number 61562.

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0: 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I'm going to be at apartment 16.
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0: 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Fiction complete and break, civil traffic. Go ahead. 38737 Campbell Drive in Danuba.
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0: Never.
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1: Tower. Myself, Holland, 54 patrol check. Good. Myself and Paul, 135. South Robin Street, West Larry Avenue. Confirming Robin and Tulare. Hey,

0: Charlie 60 Charles. All units be 10 in. The primary report. Sir.
1: Charles, 1023, out with RP.
0: Silver.

0: Advice, reported Paul Tenney with the sub. Tower. William 1.
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0: 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Good. I'll meet 10-8 with an incident report 76 to the Georgia Equipment Hire Unit. 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

4122. Good. I'm 23 on the Rocky Hill traffic. The bull's gonna be closer to the Yokel side. 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

0: 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Can you 10-9 that traffic for me? I was out with the RP.
1: 60 Charles Wood is inquiring if it's code 4 for Adam and Charles to clear.
0: Abram, clear code 4 to clear.
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1: 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The ranch hands are 23 heading up the hill.
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1: 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I saw you 60 Adam, patrol check.
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1: Case number 5466. 5466.
2: Six. 10-4. I'll be 10-8 with a report.
1: Tower.
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1: 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SO Paul 154 is pushing at 3.
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0: 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I'll be 10-8 with a report. 10-4.
1: And if you can copy, call 188. It's for you.
0: 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I'll handle.

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I'm going to put you back on the original and put you transported. 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

0: 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Flight Southern 48, I'm copy rolling 28.
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0: Avenue 384, road 136. No rear plate. It's going to be a blue Honda Civic.
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0: 40 out of my thing. 40 out. The 29 is clear. The 28 is showing electronic smog on the VIN restraint file. I haven't seen that before, but that's what we got.
1: Copy. Can you copy a potential 28?
0: Yeah, background. Try again.
1: Can you copy a 28?
0: Yeah, go ahead.
1: It's going to be a Florida plate. Nora King William Nora 20.

0: King 42, stand by one. Break 40 Adam. Matches that VIN. It's comes back to a Honda to left of Herrera Flores out of Clovis.
1: Copy, what's the expiration?

0: It says the decal expires July 24th of this year.
1: Copy. Code 4 switching.
0: That worked. King 42, good.
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0: 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She said it may be a trailer, but she could not tell.
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0: Norlex.

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0: 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Your plate is cleared, expired October 2024 on a 01 Toyota Lesto Lozano at that address.
1: Vice A, what was the last name again?
0: Lozano, Lincoln Ocean, Zebra, Adam Nora Ocean.
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0: Exeter, Bison. 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Medical's en route to 148 North Quince. 148 North Quince for a 15-year-old. So I wasn't feeling well and fell to the ground, not responding. She is breathing, though.
1: 822, 76.

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0: Per fire, I'll be blocking off road 74 at the intersection of Avenue 404.

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1: Light Sally 22, 23. EMS and fire 23 as well.
2: Tower.
3: Fire Stereo 41 Robert, I'll be blocking the southbound main of Road 74 and Cam Avenue.
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1: Be 10-6 to the card office.

myself, Woody Adam. Driver was sighted, 10:38, road 144, north of Avenue 384, California license plate, 8 Tom Union Lincoln 071.

0: 49's clear, expired January 2025 on a 06 Subaru, west of Andrade, out of Reedley. Copy.
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3: I'll be code 4. Driver standing by for a licensed driver to take possession of the vehicle. Driver was also cited on a traffic violation. 10-8.

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0: Copy, understood.
1: He's requesting a 21 prior.
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0: 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I'll be at 30904 Jackrabbit Street, Goshen. 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
0: Call 266 was handled. KVRP is 21. Provided further information. I'll be 10-8.

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1: 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He's denied medical.
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0: The call taker's got 825 South Boulevard. Is that not a good address?
1: 4846 negative. It's a bad address. I'll check 833 South Farmville.
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0: 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Cut. 1076 to 31121, Road 132, regarding case number 26-060722.
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0: Dean William Henry George 212.

0: 29's clear. It's current on a 2015 Kia. Pending master file record, last of Randolph or Edwards out of Visalia.
1: Copy, thank you. As I say, this is full information.
0: Good.
1: LA resident, gonna have to open doors. Be standing by. Gonna probably clear the residence early.
0: Copy to open doors. Units clearing the residence. 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
0: 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I'm seeing traffic.
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0: ETL on any vehicles that were involved in the accident. I'll need to be 10-8.

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0: Exeter, Wesley information.
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0: Fire's going to be responding to the elementary school, 313 Sequoia, for a blue Chevy pickup truck. Smoke showing from the engine. They're going to be on the side of the school.
1: Day 22, 76.
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0: 60 Adam, copy, 1 detain. Break 822, maybe on the south side of the campus.
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0: 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It's the L.E. 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
2: 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We'll be 10-8. Thank you.

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With Costanza at 38737 Campbell. 38737 Campbell. Her brother was evicted earlier today and they located some drugs as they were pecking the house. I'd like to dispose of.

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0: 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Tower.
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2: 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RP is Nalida advising her 17-year-old daughter does not want to visit with the father per court order, requesting options.
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0: 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I'll be 76 with one male and one female, 95.
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0: 430, 430.
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1: LB 46, Charles.
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0: 846.
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1: 7-6.
0: Fire's going to be responding to 424 East Escalano, 424 East Escalano. The learning director from the middle school went to check the home visit and smelled gas. He's no longer on scene.
1: Mike, Sonata.

0: 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I was flying the east alley of Quince.
1: Sarah.

0: by Sally 10 Robert.
1: 10 Robert.
0: Property is code 4, employees on scene, accidental trip. I'll be 10-8, no report.
1: There.

0: by Sally 10 Robert.
1: 10 Robert.
0: Property is code 4, employees on scene, accidental trip. I'll be 10-8, no report.
1: By Sally 10 Adam. 10 Robert, I copy. Break 10 out, go ahead. Flashlight 10 Adam. Book 2, residential homeowner. Accidental trip for gardener. Property is code 4. I'll be 10-8, no report.

0: 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I don't know if any specific to 11377.
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3: 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We'll be en route.
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1: Vicella 40 Paul. 40 Paul. If I didn't advise, I was out with 40, he was riding close 4. 41 Paul will be standing by with him. I'll be 10-8.

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Would they request a pending a welfare check? Belgium. RP is 10-5, a passerby requesting a welfare check of the subject in his 30s in the canal. Seemed to be hanging onto the canal rails. It's going to be near the current canal at Avenue 344 in Millwood.

5860, I'm 10-8, come rip me up. Fire started. Not at this time, but we'll get him going. 10-4, did they confirm whether he was hanging over the water or the dry side? I believe he was in the water. It didn't look like he was drowning, but he didn't know if the guy could swim or not. 10-4, from 198 and Road 196.

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0: 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Does anyone have eyes on the person yet?
2: 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Copy California 93375 Edward 4.
0: 4122. Multiple units. 872, I copied the 28. Other unit?
3: Vice 4122. We'll be out with one. He's hanging onto the concrete pillar. He does need help. He advised he does need help.
0: We're hanging on to the concrete pillar, fire's route.
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1: RSA 11, I believe primary just arrived in a gray Honda, copy plate.
0: Good.
1: California 7, Henry Paul, yellow, 989. He's going to be walking up to the front door now, the police department.

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0: 60 Adam, I say. Stand by. Break 1781, if I say.
1: Right there, 110.
0: David, units are requesting transport unit to Exeter Police Department.
1: Copy.
0: David 15, copy.
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2: White Sully 72.
1: 872.
2: Can I get a case number for incident?
1: Case number 4726, 4726.

0: Mesa, escute you. Escute you. Do you have a medical lead at our Vice Lake campus?
1: Confirming medical aid at the Vice Lake campus?
0: Yeah, do you have one pending?
1: Negative.
0: 10-4, standby medical on scene. I'll get more info.
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0: It's going to be a male seizure victim. He's awake and breathing. It's going to be our John Muir building 107.

0: 10-4. Confirming EMS and by say fire on scene.
1: Yes, affirm.
0: 10-4, the traffic may have gone through BPD. We never got a call.
1: 10-4, thank you.

0: 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Wendy James.
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0: 5868 detained. Was that 863? Yeah, firm. Copy that. Vice Cellular, Pole 135, 1042. Pole 135, Denver.
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0: Tower. Pole 154 as well. Multiple units, copy 154. Other unit?
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0: Copy. Multiple units again.
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0: 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Other unit?
5: Vice, I have 4-1-2-2-1 detained.
0: Copy, 1 detained.

5863. Good. Can you start Valeros? It'll be for a pickup truck.